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2: 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Maybe too much talk. This song is not a rebel song. This song is Someday, Bloody Someday.

0: Der Rockblock auf Rock Antenne Hamburg. Hit it.
1: 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It ain't no country club.

0: This is the greatest and best song in the world. Tribute. Long time ago, me and my brother Kyle here, we was hitchhiking down a long and lonesome road. All of a sudden, there shined a shiny demon in the middle of the road. And he said,
1: play the best song in the world, or I'll eat